The Pumpkins on the Sunday Night Alt Vault on 99.9 The Haw. Here's a song about reaching rock bottom and getting a fresh start. Once you get down to zero, the only place you can go is up. It's The Fix and Saved by Zero from 1983. Their Reach the Beach album, 99.9 The Haw.

99.9 The Hawk and the Sunday Night All-Vol. Chris Carrabba wrote this song for the Spider-Man 2 movie soundtrack. He had another song in mind, but then he's like, you know what, I need to go back and redo it. Wrote it in an hour while he was in Hawaii. It's Vindicated on 99.9 The Hawk.

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0: Three Dog Night returns to the State Theater in Easton on Sunday, September 27th. 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

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So he switched it up a little bit, made it feel a little more hopeful and youthful and about partying. It's Can't Hardly Wait on The Hawk.

Local H on 99.9 The Honk with the Sunday Night All Funk. These guys coming to Music Fest. They played last year. They're playing again this year. It's Third Eye Blind. They'll be on the Wind Creek Steel Stage Sunday, August 2nd.

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99.9 The Hawk and the Sunday Night Alt Vault. A lot of different instruments went into making this song by Mazzy Star. You got an acoustic guitar, a slide guitar, piano, tambourine, and of course drums, plus a bass guitar. All comes together for this. It's Fade Into You from 1993 on 99.9 The Hawk.

99.9 The Hawk and the Sunday Night Alt Vault. You ever wondered how they made the whip sound in this song? They use a firecracker and a bullwhip, as heard here. Combine them. You got an awesome beat, too. Devo's Whip It. 99.9 The Hawk.

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0: Justin Hayward, the legendary voice of the Moody Blues, returns to the State Theater in Easton on Sunday, September 13th. 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

99.9 The Honk and the Sunday Night Alt Vault. This song made it to number 2 on the Hot 100 in 2001. What blocked it from number 1? It was Janet Jackson's All For You. It's Lifehouse and Hanging By a Moment.

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5: But by tomorrow morning, folks, the heat is really going to be a problem.
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1: Happy weekend, friends. 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

0: Three Dog Night returns to the State Theater in Easton on Sunday, September 27th. 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
1: Happy weekend, friends. 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
1: Happy weekend, friends. 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If not, at least I got concert tickets to hand out. What a stash to win tickets to see Guns N' Roses, Alice Cooper, and Toto, Christopher Cross, and the Romantics. 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

0: Three Dog Night returns to the State Theater in Easton on Sunday, September 27th. 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
1: Happy weekend, friends. 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Hopefully the haze has lifted by Monday. 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What a stash to win tickets to see Guns N' Roses, Alice Cooper, and Toto, Christopher Cross, and the Romantics. 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

0: Three Dog Night returns to the State Theater in Easton on Sunday, September 27th. 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
1: Happy weekend, friends. 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
1: Happy weekend, friends. Hope you're enjoying the Great American Smokeout over the weekend. 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If not, at least I got concert tickets to hand out. What a stash to win tickets to see Guns N' Roses, Alice Cooper, and Toto, Christopher Cross, and the Romantics. 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

0: Three Dog Night returns to the State Theater in Easton on Sunday, September 27th. 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
9: In 5, 4, 3.
10: Come on.
11: Oh, boy.
10: Start this thing.
11: Here we go.
10: Here we go.
11: Hey, I just said that. It's Dave with you. Morning Rave, 5:32. Back to the grind once again. Mostly sunny, dry, and pleasant. Going to be a beautiful day, getting up to 82 degrees. Got lots to talk about from over the weekend. I had a hot date on the streets of Allentown for my 16th anniversary. The World Cup is finally over. We're going to go over everything we learned from the international sporting event. A British woman who was here visiting for it called us out over a certain food. We'll get to her. Plus, some guy got stuck in a porta potty trying to retrieve a Mountain Dew. Of all things. It's not worth it, dude. A family was in shock at their Airbnb. A woman recently gave birth while sound asleep. So it got me to thinking about inappropriate places we've been caught napping. We got a ton of concert tickets this week to hand out. Score some to go see Avenged Sevenfold, Guns N' Roses, Alice Cooper, Toto, Christopher Cross, The Romantics, and more. Contest Roulette coming at you next.
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0: 99.9 The Hog with Journey. Who's crying now? It's certainly not me. I'm just trying to wake up. I had a very late night. I was prepping the show until like 11 p.m. last night. So the amount of nicotine and caffeine consumed on the show is going to be obscene. Hope you're off to a fantastic start. Going to be a great day. Mostly sunny, dry, and pleasant. Getting up to 82 degrees. And time for a little contest roulette.
1: It's time for a contest roulette. We spin the wheel. You play the game. It lands on for the win. Let's spin.
0: Yes, indeed. We did already, and it landed on smarter than a fifth grader. I got a question ready to try and stump ya. Make you feel silly for missing something a 10th grader would know. 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
1: 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We spin the wheel. 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
0: All right, today we're playing Smarter Than a Fifth Grader. Do you want to play?
11: Yeah, let's do this.
0: All right, who's this?
11: Gary.
0: Gary, okay. Smarter Than a Fifth Grader time. I got your question ready, and it goes like this. Which of the five oceans on Earth is the biggest?
11: The Pacific.
0: Pacific. Oh, wow. You just got it. Thought you were slipping, Gary. The Pacific Ocean is correct. You got the tickets to go see Avenged Sevenfold.
11: All right. Thank you.
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0: Quiet Ride on 99.9 The Hawk. It is a Monday morning, 5:59 on the Rave. Mostly sunny, dry, and pleasant today. Should be a good one. Getting up to 82 degrees. So did you watch the World Cup final yesterday? I was over at a pool party, actually, for the final. Out in Parkland, a house that was way above my pay grade. So it was pretty sweet, actually. We're out there in the pool. They got a big flat screen out on their patio. I could see it from the pool. So we're out there just chilling. And I'm actually glad that I was distracted with swimming, because not a lot of scoring going on, especially in those Spain games. They gave up one goal across God knows how many games, six, seven games, only one the entire tournament. They ended up winning. It was scoreless, of course, going into extra time, but only took 39 seconds for Spain to score in extra time. I was glad that they wrapped it up. Didn't have to go to penalty kicks anyway. But if you missed it, here's what it sounded like.
1: Hooks it in. Williams battling, knocks it down. It's free. It's a goal. Will that be the goal that wins Spain their second World Cup title? Spain, for the second time in their history, have won the World Cup.
0: So there you have it. And now we can finally get back to football that actually involves scoring. NFL preseason kicks off in just about 2 weeks. Can't wait.
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0: Here's three things you need to know from 69 News and WFMZ.com. Water and sewer bills are set to rise for Pennsylvania American water customers. The Pennsylvania Public Utility Commission approved the utility's rate adjustment request. That brings its annual revenue up about $75 million. The company says the money will be used to improve infrastructure and protect waterways. The new rates will take effect on August 13th. Taylor Fresh Foods says it's officially pulling all of its iceberg lettuce linked to the Cyclospora outbreak. In a statement, the company says no other products across the country are impacted. The recall comes after the CDC announced they were able to link the outbreak to some Taco Bell restaurants. Taco Bell has indicated they are no longer using lettuce from Taylor Farms. In sports, Spain pulled out a dramatic late-game victory to capture their second World Cup trophy, defeating Argentina 1-0 in extra time. Ferran Torres scored in the 106th minute of the game to give Spain the win. The Spanish team not only won the title, but did so in historic fashion. The team's defense allowed only one goal in the entire tournament, which is the fewest in history. In baseball, the Phillies fell to the Mets 6-1. And in golf, New Zealander Ryan Fox won the 154th Open Championship. 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
9: No issues on any of the major roadways right now. All clear on Route 22 and Route 78. No problems reported on 33. All clear on 309 and 378. And no problems on the northeast extension of the Turnpike. I'm Tom Fallon.
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0: Time to get back to work. 6:05 Monday morning. Mostly sunny, dry, and pleasant today. Should be a beautiful day. Getting up to 82 degrees. Coming up, I got your weirdness files to get you started this week. A man got stuck in a porta potty thanks to Mountain Dew. A family was in for a real shock at what they discovered in their Airbnb. And we're going to go over everything we learned from the World Cup coming up next.
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0: And on 99.9 The Hawk, it is a Monday morning at 6:16 on The Rave. Thanks for joining me. Happy to be here once again on a beautiful day. Mostly sunny, dry and pleasant, getting up to 82 degrees. Time to get weird. We're digging into the files today and starting in Kansas City, where a man had to be rescued after he got stuck inside a portable toilet. Now, this isn't just like the latch broke and he's standing there. No, he wasn't standing. He was literally inside the toilet portion of a porta potty. I don't know how this, well, I do know how this happened, actually. He claims he lost his Mountain Dew and he was desperate to get it back. So desperate that he got wedged inside the toilet. First responders got called. They had to sawzall like a hole underneath where like your shins would be, basically, as you're sitting, as you're squatting on the porta potty. He still couldn't make it out. Here's what it sounded like. I'm not listening.
1: Now you're just talking now.
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1: No, lean forward. Put your head through the hole.
0: An idiot.
3: You got space now. Stick your head through.
1: Put your head through the hole. No, lean your head through the hole.
0: What an absolute fool. I love the part where he's like, listen. No, sir, we're not going to listen to a man whose head is sticking out of a porta potty toilet, okay? There's going to be no listening involved here. You listen to us. Anyway, here's somebody from the porta potty company actually commenting on this mess.
4: Knocked again. The man inside said he was not going to get out. They looked inside and didn't see anybody. The lid was closed. No one was in the restroom. It kind of startled them. All of a sudden, a head popped out of the toilet and he said, I'm in here. He told them he was retrieving a Mountain Dew bottle that he dropped in from the night before. After it was cut open, the man was able to exit the toilet. Fire department did hook up water to their truck and gave them a free shower.
0: Oh, nice. Well, at least he got a free shower out of the whole ordeal. Moving on to an Airbnb, or in this case, Airbnb. Have you ever spotted yourself in the background of someone else's photo? Now, I've tried this with my wife's old photo albums when we're going through it. One time I saw that she used to attend the South Allentown Egg Hunt in the Lehigh Parkway as a kid. I was like, oh my God, I did too. I might be in the background of one of these photos. You might see me, you know, behind you hunting for eggs decades before we would even meet. I never failed in that endeavor. It didn't happen for me. It did happen, however, to this family who ordered the Airbnb. They all get there. They're walking around and all of a sudden they're like, wait a minute. That looks familiar.
5: We get to our Airbnb in San Diego.
6: It's unsettling.
5: No connections to it. We're looking at this picture and my dad is like, this looks like me. And I'm like, oh, dad, what? No, this is my dad. That's my sister, Libby. And that's Brady, my brother, 10 years ago.
6: Picture. We have those swimsuits. We are literally in this picture.
5: It's the craziest thing.
6: We are on our Airbnb wall. This can't be real. No.
0: That's really trippy. And in other news, the World Cup obviously wrapped up yesterday. Spain defeated Argentina, and man, I mean, what a long haul it's been with the World Cup. Feels like a month. Over 100 matches, you know, international sporting event, all sorts of news coming out from everybody visiting here for it, but it's finally over. So I feel like it's a perfect time to go over what we learned from the World Cup.
7: The coach of the U.S. men's team is Russell Crowe. Players spend 60% of the game rolling around and holding their knee. They are miraculously healed when the referee pays no attention. Red cards are negotiable.
0: Yes.
7: Norway's best player is Dolph Lundgren. Every referee looks like a James Bond villain.
0: So true.
7: The main thing we learned from the World Cup is that we can go back to not caring about soccer.
0: Yes.
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29: No issues on any of the major roadways right now. All clear on Route 22 and Route 78. No problems reported on 33. All clear on 309 and 378. And no problems on the northeast extension of the Turnpike. I'm Tom Fallon.
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0: 6:25 on the morning rave. We're back at it. Get to work. Going to be a beautiful day. Mostly sunny, dry, and pleasant. High of 82 degrees. And coming up on the show, our newsman Bob is back in action. He's got the scoop on the Odyssey's big weekend at the box office. William Shatner. He's got a heavy metal band, apparently, and a robot cage match in China. He's got it all. Coming up next in Nye Headline News.
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0: on 99.9 The Hawk. We certainly aren't fooling this week when it comes to handing out concert tickets. All kinds of great shows that we want to send you to. Alice Cooper, Toto, Christopher Cross, The Romantics, Avenged Sevenfold, and coming up, Guns N' Roses tickets for the Morning Mindbender. So stick around for that. But right now, it's time for the spotlight to shine on Bob. It's not headline news.
1: This is not headline news. The Odyssey grossed $250 million worldwide. It's about a man who doesn't get home for several years because he's stuck at a Christopher Nolan movie. Spain won the World Cup with a 1-0 victory over Argentina. Also, Comic-Con starts Thursday, so a big week for events with no scoring. 95-year-old William Shatner's heavy metal band will debut at a music festival in September. The music festival, Old Jella. And a robot cage match in China ended with one robot kicking the other robot's head off. I know that feeling, said Ronda Rousey. This is not headline news.
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7: 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Most people weren't. 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So we come in with the expectation that you don't have that experience. If you show that you do, great. We're going to be able to talk and get all excited about it. But if not, we're still

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2: Is closed due to a vehicle fire between Route 412 and Route 309. Traffic being diverted. Watch for extra volumes on Route 22 because of this. No issues right now on 22. 33 looking good. Same thing for 309, 378, Route 80, and the northeast extension of the Turnpike. I'm Tom Fallon.
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4: I'm trying to get that guy right there to call in again this week. It's time for another update, Rick. People need proof of life every couple weeks at least, so hopefully I'll get him on the line at some point throughout the week. It's Dave here hanging with you at 6:38. Going to be a beautiful day, mostly sunny and dry, and getting to 82 degrees. And coming up, the morning mind bender, a chance to go see Guns N' Roses at Hershey Park Stadium. 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
2: Alrighty then, here we go. I got some Guns N' Roses tickets for you. 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I'll hook you up, though, if you can figure out this question. Most people use one of these every day, and its basic design has not changed since 1868. What is it? Most people use one of these every day, and its basic design has not changed since 1968. What do you think? 610-904-9999.
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0: 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The years have come and gone, but the great music that never left. It powered the road trips and the moments that stuck with you. 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
17: Major problem this morning in Bethlehem. 78 westbound is closed due to a vehicle fire between Route 412 and Route 309. Traffic being diverted. Watch for extra volumes on Route 22 because of this. No issues right now on 22. 33 looking good. Same thing for 309, 378, Route 80, and the northeast extension of the turnpike. I'm Tom Fallon.
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2: Okie doke, today's question goes like this. 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

0: It's 99.9. The Hawk at 6:59. Mostly sunny, dry, and pleasant today. A high of 82 degrees. So how was your weekend? I had a blast this weekend, but man, I was busy and it just zoomed by. We had our 16th wedding anniversary. We hit the town on Saturday night in Allentown. I finally got my butt over to the Fairgrounds Hotel. You ever been there? Awesome spot. I can't believe I grew up in Allentown, born and raised. Never been to the Fairgrounds Hotel. Rick was like, dude, you got to get over there. If you're into seafood, it's the only place to go. So we hit there, had a great meal, had the, what did I have, like a seafood combo, the lobster tail, the hush puppies, corn on the cob. I mean, clams, it was decadent. It was fantastic. We hit the 1812 piano bar after that. I think we got a sweet deal left for that. Go check that out. Check both those places out. Fairgrounds Hotel and 1812 piano bar over in the West End Theater District. Awesome spot. Live music. Had some great cocktails over there. Why am I talking so much about food? Well, it's because this British woman who was here for the World Cup decided to take some parting shots at us on her way out of here, especially for those Americans who like eating something they did not have on the menu at Fairgrounds Hotel. Beanie Weenies is what is sparking her ire in this clip. Now, I don't know where she got the idea that Beanie Weenies are some sort of weekly thing we eat, right? It's not like hitting the pizza parlor. Not going out for weenie beanies or whatever the heck these are. I haven't even had these, really, probably since I was a kid. Anyway, she's on TikTok. She's going off and firing shots on her way out the door. Here she is.
1: Americans really have some nerve saying that British food is bad when this is one of their top dishes. This is something called Beanie Weenies, which is literally baked beans with chopped up hot dogs in.
0: You got that right.
1: And they all love it. Baked beans is a British food, but love that Americans are trying to steal our culture. Okay. You have some nerve, Americans. You're eating this. And by the way, do you know what is in hot dogs?
0: Yes, we do.
1: In real hot dogs, there are crushed up eyeballs, bones, all the bad bits that no one eats of an animal crushed into one. And you're having that? You're giving it to your children?
0: Yes, and they're loving it. What's your address? I'm sending you a Yakko's doggy pack.
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0: Here's three things you need to know from 69 News and WFMZ.com. Water and sewer bills are set to rise for Pennsylvania American water customers. The Pennsylvania Public Utility Commission approved the utility's rate adjustment request. That brings its annual revenue up about $75 million. The company says the money will be used to improve infrastructure and protect waterways. The new rates will take effect on August 13th. Taylor Fresh Foods says it's officially pulling all of its iceberg lettuce linked to the Cyclospora outbreak. In a statement, the company says no other products across the country are impacted. The recall comes after the CDC announced they were able to link the outbreak to some Taco Bell restaurants. Taco Bell has indicated they are no longer using lettuce from Taylor Farms. In sports, Spain pulled out a dramatic late-game victory to capture their second World Cup trophy, defeating Argentina 1-0 in extra time. Ferran Torres scored in the 106th minute of the game to give Spain the win. The Spanish team not only won the title, but did so in historic fashion. The team's defense allowed only one goal in the entire tournament, which is the fewest in history. In baseball, the Phillies fell to the Mets 6-1. And in golf, New Zealander Ryan Fox won the 154th Open Championship. And those are three things you need to know from 69 News and WFMZ.com on 99.9 The Hawk, also streaming free on the 99.9 The Hawk app.
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14: 78 westbound is reopened after that earlier vehicle fire. Right shoulder is still blocked between Route 412 and Route 309. No problems right now on Route 22. Volume starting to build in the area of MacArthur Road. No issues on 33, 309, 378, Route 80, or the northeast extension of the Turnpike. I'm Tom Vallon.
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0: 7:06 on the Rave. It's Dave with you on a beautiful day, mostly sunny, dry and pleasant, getting up to 82 degrees. And coming up on the show, I want to talk about the inappropriate place that you were asleep. Maybe you got caught. Maybe you didn't. Where'd you pass out that you shouldn't have? The reason I'm bringing this up is because some Canadian mother recently delivered her baby while asleep at the hospital. So what was it for you? I want to know your stories. And got a pair of tickets to Alice Cooper to hand out next for What the Hawk Is That? Stick around.
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0: Yeah, Van Halen on 99.9 The Hawk. Monday morning, we are back to the grind. 7:15, mostly sunny. Going to be a nice one. Dry and pleasant. Getting up to 82 degrees. Coming up on the show, I want to talk about that Canadian mother who recently delivered her baby while asleep. I want to get your stories of passing out in inappropriate places. Did you get busted? Where were you? What happened? We're going to chat about that around 7:30. Right now, we're back to figuring out the sounds.
1: It's time for What the Hawk Is That?
2: Oh my God, what is that?
1: Rick and Dave will play a sound effect.
2: What is that?
1: Figure it out, and you win. Here's today's clip.
0: And there you have it. What the heck could that be? What the hawk could that be? I got Alice Cooper tickets for you if you can figure it out. He's going to be at the Wind Creek Event Center. What an awesome, spectacular rock and roll circus this show always is. Alice Cooper at Wind Creek. That's going to be Sunday, November 1st. Tickets on sale now at windcreekeventcenter.com. I'll hook you up. All you got to do is tell me what the hawk this is. 610-904-9999.
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14: 78 westbound is reopened after that earlier vehicle fire. Right shoulder is still blocked between Route 412 and Route 309. No problems right now on Route 22. Volume starting to build in the area of MacArthur Road. No issues on 33, 309, 378, Route 80, or the northeast extension of the turnpike. I'm Tom Vallon.
1: It's time for What the Hawk Is That?
2: Oh my God, what is that?
1: Rick and Dave will play a sound effect.
2: What is that?
1: Figure it out, and you win. Here's today's clip.
0: All right, there you have it. Let's hit the phones and find out what the hawk that is. What do you think?
17: Is that Roblox?
0: Not Roblox. Good try. Hey, the hawk, what's that sound?
18: Hello. Is it when you get killed on Mario?
0: Not Mario. It is when you get killed. Not Mario, though. Hey, the hawk, what's that sound?
19: It's a video game. Do you need to know which one?
0: Yep, which one?
19: I think Centipede.
0: No, not Centipede. Same era, though. You're getting close. Hey, the hawk, what's that sound?
17: That is Donkey Kong.
0: Donkey Kong, yes! Finally! People were circling around the right era, but not coming home. You did. Who's this?
17: This is Travis.
0: Travis, you got those Alice Cooper tickets.
17: Sweet.
1: It's the number one show among people who don't

0: simplest beat in rock and roll. Which reminds me, last week I had somebody actually text me and say, hey, Dave, you need to bring back Dave's Beatdown. I want to hear you identify those isolated drum tracks. And I said, I'd love to do that. Trust me, I miss playing that game too, but I might need Rick, seeing as I can't exactly fool myself on what song is which. So hopefully when Rick gets back in the mix, we'll get Dave's Beatdown also back on the air. In other news, well, weather today, going to be a beautiful day, sunny, dry, and pleasant, getting up to 82 degrees. But I found this story last week. The New York Post was reporting on a Canadian mother who recently delivered her baby while asleep in the hospital. She was knocked out, completely missed the entire delivery. I don't know how you could stay asleep for something like that, but who knows? Maybe she was extra heavily medicated. I have no clue. Carolina Moreno is her name. She dozed off after the epidural. What were you pumping into her? My God. A nurse couldn't find her baby's heartbeat, in fact. But the child then cried. The nurse rubbed him, and he was absolutely fine. The mom doesn't remember anything. She was totally knocked out. So it got me to thinking about inappropriate times that you might have passed out, been knocked out, whether it was on purpose, maybe not. Maybe you were at work, in school. I know for me, back in my high school days, I was working at Staples over at the South Mall in Allentown. And I was like a stocker there. And me and my buddies, we would always take the ladder up to the top of the paper towel section. And up top there, we would sort of like nestle out like a little burrow. Like we would make sort of a bed with the paper towels up there. And we would take turns taking like 20-minute naps. I'd be like, hey guys, I'm going up top for a cat nap. You know, watch my back. Let me know if the boss is coming. And we would just go up there and take little cat naps right on top of the bounty at Staples. So that's the first thing that popped to mind for me. What about you? Has anybody ever busted you for sleeping when you should have been awake? Where were you? How'd you fall asleep? What happened? Did you get busted? Were you fired, possibly? Give me a call. I'd love to hear your stories about passing out and getting busted. 610-904-9999 is the number.
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10: 78 westbound is reopened after that earlier vehicle fire. Right shoulder is still blocked between Route 412 and Route 309. No problems right now on Route 22. Volume starting to build in the area of MacArthur Road. No issues on 33, 309, 378, Route 80, or the northeast extension of the turnpike. I'm Tom Vallon.
0: Morning rave at 7:35. Going to be a beautiful day in the Lehigh Valley. Sunny, dry, and pleasant, and getting up to 82 degrees. We're talking about passing out in an inappropriate place thanks to this Canadian mother who somehow slept through her entire delivery of her baby at the hospital. So I'm getting your stories. Where did you pass out? Did you get busted? And why was it inappropriate? 610-904-9999 is the number. Let's hit the phones. You got a story about this?
11: Yeah, me and my Army buddies, we were in Korea taking the train, and we all fell asleep and woke up in the train depot with the lady sweeping the floor.
0: Oh, man, you reached the end of the line, huh?
11: Yeah, we had to wait like an hour to the next train left.
0: Oh, man, that stinks. You know what? I used to do the same thing on the SEPTA R5 line from Philly. If I was like coming home too drunk from college, all of a sudden I'd be calling my mom and being like, hey, I'm in Doylestown now. Can you stop on out and scoop up your son? So your whole unit would pass out, though.
11: It was just like five of us. We went to Seoul and then returned.
0: Did you make your way back? You just had to wait for the train again, I guess, right?
11: Oh, yeah. We had to wait like an hour for the next train to leave.
0: Well, that sounds like a pain, but things could be worse stationed in Korea, I guess.
11: You got that right.
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0: 99.9 The Hawk with Supertramp right there. Monday morning, going to be a beautiful one at that. Mostly sunny, dry, and pleasant today with a high of 82 degrees. We are talking about falling asleep, getting caught falling asleep in an inappropriate place. This woman in Canada recently delivered her baby while asleep in the hospital. I still can't wrap my head around how that's even possible. I don't know what they were pumping into that epidural, but she did not remember anything about going into labor. The baby's fine. She's probably going to be having some guilt over that for the rest of her life. But I want to get your stories about where you passed out. Did you get caught? What happened? 610-904-9999 is the number. Give me a call and let's hit those phones right now. You got a story?
1: I worked in hospitality and I had fallen asleep in the back office. And I was working overnight after working like a 20-hour shift. And I had fallen asleep in the back office, like, on my hand, and my manager had walked in to, like, finally relieve me, and I was just sleeping.
0: Did you get in trouble? What did he say when he caught you?
1: Yeah, he was like, I'm here to get you out of here, because I had been working for 20-plus hours, and he was like, yeah, you can go home now. So I was like, okay, thanks.
0: Yeah, maybe he realized how much overtime you were making and wanted to get you out of there. I probably would have been too tired to even care. What was your reaction?
1: Oh, God, so embarrassed. Did you imagine just, like, laying there? Your head is on your hand. There might be a little bit of drool and your manager walks in on you.
0: It's actually easy to imagine. There's a lot of people who drool in the radio business. Hey, The Hawk. So what about you? Did you pass out somewhere inappropriate?
2: Yeah, Howard Johnson's restaurant.
0: Oh, Hojo Restaurant. What happened?
2: Yeah, where Quakertown family is now.
0: Yeah.
2: I used to work graveyard shift and take cat naps back in those rounded seats.
0: Oh, so you would actually go out into the booth?
2: Yeah, yeah.
0: What were you, a short order cook or something?
2: Yeah, I was a cook there.
0: That sounds like it could have gotten dangerous, because that's typically when all the drunks file in.
2: Yeah, and then the customers would wake you up wanting their food.
0: Hey, you going to get on my omelet, buddy? Let's go.
2: Exactly.
0: Hey, The Hawk, you ever pass out somewhere inappropriate?
3: Yes, I have.
0: Where at?
3: In my mom's bed. I took some pill that I don't know what it was. I guess I was sleeping for like 10 hours, never moved.
0: Oh, God.
3: My mom came screaming in the bedroom, what are you on? What are you on? When she woke me up, I was so relaxed. A bunch of gibberish came out of my mouth. I couldn't even tell her what I was on.
0: Oh, my God. It was like you were under anesthesia or something.
3: It was. And to this day, I still don't know what that pill was.
0: Yeah, I would be pissed, too, because our kids are not allowed in the parent bed. That is sacred ground. Who knows what goes on in there?
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17: 78 westbound is reopened after the earlier vehicle fire. Right shoulder is still blocked between Route 412 and Route 309. No problems right now on Route 22. Volume starting to build in the area of MacArthur Road. No issues on 33, 309, 378, Route 80, or the northeast extension of the Turnpike. I'm Tom Vallon.
0: It's the Morning Rave, 7:51 on a beautiful Monday, mostly sunny, dry, and pleasant, climbing up to 82 degrees today. And we're talking about getting caught sleeping thanks to this Canadian mother who passed out and was knocked out the entire time she was in labor. She gave birth while asleep. So I want to know where you passed out that was rather inappropriate. Did you get caught? Share your story. 610-904-9999 is the number. So you got a story?
18: Yeah, basic training.
0: Oh, really? Tell me that story.
18: Oh, I was on fire watch. I think I fell asleep for like an hour or two. And then a drill sergeant came in with the company commander and the company XO.
0: Oh, man.
18: And he said, I swear to God, private, you know, you said you're not going to graduate basic.
0: Dang.
18: But I graduated anyway.
0: Oh, good for you. Because you snooze, you lose, especially in the military, I can imagine.
18: Yeah, I was scared. I was shaking.
0: Yeah, talk about the worst person to catch you sleeping, a drill sergeant.
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0: 99.9 The Hog, Guns N' Roses, one of the many acts we're handing out free tickets for this week. It is a Monday morning, and we got a great day ahead of us. Mostly sunny, dry, and pleasant, getting up to 82 degrees. Stick around. Another concert ticket can be yours coming up for the Raspberry Theater. We got them for Toto, Christopher Cross, and the Romantics, all on the same bill. That's going to be at The Man in Philly. What a great venue, too. So stick around and figure out the Raspberry Theater. It's coming up next.
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0: Here's three things you need to know from 69 News and WFMZ.com. Water and sewer bills are set to rise for Pennsylvania American Water customers. The Pennsylvania Public Utility Commission approved the utility's rate adjustment request. That brings its annual revenue up about $75 million. The company says the money will be used to improve infrastructure and protect waterways. The new rates will take effect on August 13th. Taylor Fresh Foods says it's officially pulling all of its iceberg lettuce linked to the Cyclospora outbreak. In a statement, the company says no other products across the country are impacted. The recall comes after the CDC announced they were able to link the outbreak to some Taco Bell restaurants. Taco Bell has indicated they are no longer using lettuce from Taylor Farms. In sports, Spain pulled out a dramatic late-game victory to capture their second World Cup trophy, defeating Argentina 1-0 in extra time. Ferran Torres scored in the 106th minute of the game to give Spain the win. The Spanish team not only won the title, but did so in historic fashion. The team's defense allowed only one goal in the entire tournament, which is the fewest in history. In baseball, the Phillies fell to the Mets 6-1. And in golf, New Zealander Ryan Fox won the 154th Open Championship. And those are three things you need to know from 69 News and WFMZ.com on 99.9 The Hawk, also streaming free on the 99.9 The Hawk app.
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6: 22 westbound completely jammed up from Shanersville Road all the way back past MacArthur Road, slowing on the eastbound side from Fullerton Avenue all the way through the Cedar Crest Boulevard exit. No issues right now on Route 78. All good on Route 33, 309, 378, Route 80, and the northeast extension of the Turnpike. I'm Tom Fallon.
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0: Sure is. Monday morning, 8:05. Going to be a nice one, too. Sunny, dry, and pleasant, getting up to 82 degrees. And a chance right now for you to score tickets to see Toto, Christopher Cross, and the Romantics. They're going to be at the TD Pavilion at Highmark Man in Philly. 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But you don't got to buy them. Just win them by telling me the flick. Here goes.
8: It's the Raspberry Theater. Rick and Dave will act out a scene from a popular movie.
10: And the Razzie for Worst Picture goes to...
8: If you can figure it out, you win. And action.
0: You broke out. Let me see if I can get this straight. Down the incinerator chute, on the mine car, through the tunnels to the power plant, under the steam engine. That was really cool, by the way. And into the cistern through the intake pipe. But how... in the name of Zeus butthole, did you get out of your cell? I only ask because in our current situation, well, it could prove to be useful information. Maybe. Mason? Trade secrets, my son. And there you have it. The Razzie. For a Monday, kicking off a brand new week, a brand new prize. Toto, Christopher Cross, and the Romantics. You could be going to see them if you tell me the flick. 610-904-9999. Good luck.
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0: 99.9 The Hawk, that's just what we do. Wake up and listen to the music. Doobie Bros on a Monday morning, 8:17. Going to be a nice one. Mostly sunny, dry, and pleasant with a high of 82 degrees. And our newsman, Bob, is lurking. He's got the scoop on the Odyssey's big weekend at the box office. William Shatner's heavy metal band and a robot cage match in China. Not headline news. We'll follow the Razzie. Let's wrap it up.
1: It's the Raspberry Theater. Rick and Dave will act out a scene from a popular movie.
2: And the Razzie for Worst Picture goes to...
1: If you can figure it out, you win. And action.
0: You broke out. Let me see if I get this straight. Down the incinerator chute, on the mine car, through the tunnels to the power plant, under the steam engine. That was really cool, by the way. And into the cistern through the intake pipe. But how in the name of Zeus's butthole did you get out of your cell? I only ask because in our current situation, well, it could prove to be useful information. Maybe. Mason? Trade secrets, my son. And that's what it sounds like today for the Raspberry Theater. Let's hit the phones. Can you tell me what movie that is?
3: Is that The Rock?
0: The Rock, yeah. Great job. All right. Not my finest Nicolas Cage, but you still did it. Who's this?
3: This is Matt from Bangor.
0: Matt, great job, dude. You got those tickets for Toto and the gang.
3: Thanks, man. Appreciate it.
4: This is not headline news. The Odyssey grossed $250 million worldwide. It's about a man who doesn't get home for several years because he's stuck at a Christopher Nolan movie. Spain won the World Cup with a 1-0 victory over Argentina. Also, Comic-Con starts Thursday, so a big week for events with no scoring. 95-year-old William Shatner's heavy metal band will debut at a music festival in September. The music festival, Old Jella. And a robot cage match in China ended with one robot kicking the other robot's head off. I know that feeling, said Ronda Rousey. This is not headline news.
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21: 22 westbound completely jammed up from Shannersville Road all the way back past MacArthur Road, slowing on the eastbound side from Fullerton Avenue all the way through the Cedar Crest Boulevard exit. No issues right now on Route 78. All good on Route 33, 309, 378, Route 80, and the northeast extension of the Turnpike. I'm Tom Fallon.
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0: 8:24 on the morning rave. It's going to be a nice one. Mostly sunny, dry, and pleasant. Hope you get out and enjoy yourself. Don't just spend all day working. Getting up to 82 degrees. And coming up on the show, we're going to peer into those weirdness files once again and find a man who got stuck in a porta potty thanks to a Mountain Dew. A family was in for a real shock at what they found in their Airbnb. And we'll go over everything we learned from the World Cup coming up next.
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0: It's you two stomping out your speakers on 99.9 The Hawk. Monday morning, 8:34 on the Rave, and we got a nice one on hand. Mostly sunny, dry, and pleasant, getting up to 82 degrees. Weirdness files time. I got a bunch of stories here that need to be tackled. This one's from last week in Kansas City. It involves a guy who had to be rescued after he got stuck inside a porta potty. Now, I'm not talking like the latch broke and he got locked in and he's just standing there waiting to be rescued. No, I'm talking he was in it. All right. He was in the toilet portion of the porta potty. I have no idea how this is even possible, but apparently he told the first responders he was trying to retrieve a Mountain Dew that he dropped inside the blue stuff. Trust me, there is no Mountain Dew flavor on earth worth burrowing into a porta potty's toilet. That's what he did, though. He ended up getting stuck. And here's what it sounded like when the first responders were using a Sawzall to cut a hole in it to get him out. I like how he's in there, like, trying to bargain with them. Listen! No, sir, we're not going to listen to a guy whose head is sticking out of a toilet, okay? You listen to us. Here's a guy who is actually from the porta potty company talking about the incident.
1: Knocked again. The man inside said he was not going to get out. They looked inside and didn't see anybody. The lid was closed. No one was in the restroom. It kind of startled them. All of a sudden, a head popped out of the toilet and he said, "I'm in here." He told them he was retrieving a Mountain Dew bottle that he dropped in from the night before. After it was cut open, the man was able to exit the toilet. Fire department did hook up water to their truck and gave him a free shower.
0: So there you go. Yeah, he may have lost the Mountain Dew, but at least he got a free shower out of the whole ordeal. In other news, you know, have you ever spotted a picture of yourself like in the background of someone else's photo? I've actually tried to do this before with my wife's old photo albums. I was going through it one time and I saw that she had all these old pictures from the South Allentown egg hunt, which they used to hold in the Lehigh Parkway. Do you remember this? Anybody ever go to these? Like the bunny would come down in an old automobile. You'd come up there. It was a big egg hunt in the parkway. Anyway, I lived in that neighborhood as a kid. I went to that egg hunt. So I was going through my wife's photos to be like, this would be so cool if I spotted myself like in the background of a picture of her, you know, decades before I even knew she existed. I failed at that. But this family here succeeded in getting an Airbnb, going in there. They're checking the place out. They're looking at the wall art and they notice, wait a minute, is that us in the photo right there? Check this out.
2: We get to our Airbnb in San Diego.
3: It's unsettling.
2: No connections to it. We're looking at this picture and my dad is like, this looks like me. And I'm like, oh, dad, what? No, this is my dad. That's my sister, Libby. And that's Brady, my brother, 10 years ago.
3: We have those swimsuits. We are literally in this picture.
2: It's the craziest thing.
3: We are on our Airbnb wall. This can't be real.
0: I'm freaking out, man. Yeah, that is really trippy. And almost sounds like the start to a horror movie. So I hope they're well. In other news, the World Cup wrapped up. Spain beat Argentina yesterday in what was 0-0 up until extra time. And it feels like, man, it just feels like this World Cup's been going on forever. Over 100 matches, the international sporting event that it is, just taking over the news cycle with all the Euros coming over here, people from Africa all over. And, you know, it's been a while now. It was quite the adventure getting through it, even though the U.S. didn't win.

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15: 22 westbound completely jammed up from Shanersville Road all the way back past MacArthur Road, slowing on the eastbound side from Fullerton Avenue all the way through the Cedarcrest Boulevard exit. Watch for construction work on Route 378 both directions between the Hill to Hill Bridge and Route 22. On the turnpike, the right lane is closed for road construction southbound between Mahoning Valley and the Lehigh Tunnel. I'm Tom Fallon.
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0: Pink Floyd on 99.9 The Hawk. Run like hell on a Monday. You're going to want to run out of work. It's going to be a beautiful day, mostly sunny, dry, and pleasant. The high of 82 degrees. I need to catch my second wind here. I've been choking down coffee all morning. I got nicotine pouches flying out of my ears. I had a late night. It was one of those mornings where the alarm clock hit a little extra hard at 3 a.m. So let me run, get some more coffee in my system. We are going commercial free, as always, in the 99 at 9 coming up. Little coffee break, but I'm going to wrap things for the rave and be back commercial free right after this.
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Modern English on 99.9 The Hawk. It's not going to be too melty out there today. Getting up to 82 degrees. Should be a beautiful summer day. Not bad for July. 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

Running and gunning with the boys in Van Halen right there. It's 99.9 The Hawk. We are going commercial free as always in the 99.9. Hope you're off to a fantastic start. It's me, Dave, and another Dave going through changes on The Hawk.

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Led Zeppelin on 99.9 The Hawk, over the hills and far away to Quakertown I go. Our time together is coming to a close. Jenna Clay coming in. It's me, Dave, getting out of here. I'll chat with you tomorrow on the rave. Lots of great concert tickets to win, so tune in all show long. Got some great tickets to hand out. It's Foreigner right now. Put those coins in the jukebox.

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7: Starting off pretty nice. Sunshine. Highs in the low 80s. Getting down to the mid 60s tonight. Then tomorrow, some showers and storms. Breezy with highs around 80. Aha on The Hawk.

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0: 99.9 The Hawk. I'm Jenna Clay, and the World Cup is over. Spain took it the whole thing after all the games over all these weeks. What a fun tournament to be here in the U.S. Let's talk about some final World Cup numbers, though. Google says 6.81 million fans attended games in the U.S., Canada, and Mexico. 14.4 billion beers were drank. Hidden Valley Ranch says sales of their dressing skyrocketed by 20% due to the foreign tourists who discovered how delicious ranch is. 23 million jerseys were purchased. About 350,000 cheap souvenir cowboy hats were purchased to wear into the stadiums. Over a million bottles of water were sold in stadiums. Over 300,000 stadium hot dogs were eaten. And finally, Google says a luxury lounge in Manhattan went viral for selling out of its limited edition $1,200 World Cup elixir. The gold-flaked cocktail was served in a replica trophy. So you drank the gold?
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0: 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I'm Jenna Clay, and yesterday was National Ice Cream Day, and Instacart released some ice cream sales data. 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
0: Sunshine today, highs in the low 80s, getting down to about the mid-60s overnight. Then tomorrow, some showers and storms, breezy, highs around 80. Foreigner on The Hawk.

It's the Al Request Lunch Break on the Hawk, and today's big winner is Linda from Williams Township. 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

This week, we're giving tickets away for Weezer's The Gathering Tour. It's going to be at Xfinity Mobile Arena September 29th. So you can listen this week. 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

0: 99.9 The Hawk. I'm Jenna Clay, and let's talk cats for a second. If you have a cat, this will not surprise you. If you don't have a cat, I don't know. Get a cat. Why don't you have a cat? Anyway, it's been long thought that cats will lick and groom each other to show affection or, you know, maybe help each other get those hard-to-reach spots. But according to a new study, cats may sometimes groom each other just to be annoying or irritating. Mutual grooming is common among many species and usually involves the parts of the body, you know, an animal may struggle to reach on their own, like their neck or their back. Well, Morgan is the lead study author on this, and she noticed something interesting when her own cats, Fabio and Giovanni, would fight over a popular place to nap in the sun. One cat would come over and start licking the other one, and you're like, oh, how sweet. No, they're just kicking them out of the spot because they want the sun. Yeah, my cat Vader likes to gently pat my face when I'm sleeping because he wants under the covers. If I'm not quick enough, he'll include a claw. Yeah, so us cat people, yeah, not really surprised by this study.
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0: Three Dog Night returns to the State Theater in Easton on Sunday, September 27th. 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
2: Sunshine today, highs in the low 80s, getting down to the mid-60s. Tonight, tomorrow, some showers and storms. Breezy with highs around 80. Kansas on The Hawk.

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0: 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I am Jenna Clay, and let's talk about road trips. 43% include some kind of speeding. Only 43%. Researchers found speeding is costing Americans around 50,000 metric tons of carbon dioxide pollution every day. And they say if drivers simply stick to posted speed limits, the country could save more than 6 million gallons of gas per day. All you have to do is slow down a bit instead of accelerating and braking aggressively. You know who you are. But here's the crazy part. Following the speed limit only adds about 54 seconds per day for the average driver. So I guess the question is, would you trade less than a minute a day in exchange for safer air, safer roads, and a little bit more money in your pocket? I guess that depends on how long you've already been in the car and whether your kids are sleeping or fighting.
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11: Sunshine today, highs in the low 80s, getting down to the mid-60s tonight. Tomorrow, some showers and storms, breezy, highs around 80. Genesis on The Hawk.

A collection of Phil Collins memorabilia is going up for auction, including his Live Aid outfit from 1985, a short-sleeved camp shirt, khaki trousers, and practical shoes. 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
16: Accident, Lopatcong, 22 eastbound near Uniontown Road. MPA 22 westbound, stacked up Shanersville to Fullerton. 22 eastbound slow, 15th to Fullerton. Slow on 33 northbound near Tatamy. Everything's funneling down to one lane. 78, 309, 100 in the Northeast Extension. No problems to report. Up in the Poconos, 80, 209, and 611, all clear. With traffic, I'm Sal Williams.
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Howdy, 9 the Hawk. I am here to remind you that the Hawk Morning Rave Fall Clearance Yard Sale is coming up in September. I'll give you the details in a few. Right now, Fleetwood Mac on the Hawk.

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Labor Day weekend, Saturday, September 5th, 8 till noon at Steel Stacks. 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

0: Three Dog Night returns to the State Theater in Easton on Sunday, September 27th. 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
13: Accident, Lopatcong, 22 eastbound near Uniontown Road. MPA 22 westbound stacked up Shanersville to Fullerton. 22 eastbound slow, 15th to Fullerton. Slow on 33 northbound near Tatamy. Everything's funneling down to one lane. 78, 309, 100 in the northeast extension. No problems to report. Up in the Poconos, 80, 209, and 611 all clear. With traffic, I'm Sal Williams.
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15: Air quality looking pretty good. Sunny this afternoon, 83. Some clouds tonight, 66. Tomorrow, chance of showers, thunderstorms in the morning and the afternoon. Cloudy skies with a high of 81. It is 83 at 99.9 The Hawk.

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1: Earlier accident on 22 eastbound in Pohatcong has been cleared. Back in PA, 22 eastbound slow, Cedar Crest Boulevard to Fullerton. 22 westbound slow, Shanersville to Fullerton. Slow traffic on 33 northbound as you get towards Tatamy, everything funneling down to one lane. 78, 309, 100 Northeast Extension, no problems to report. 80, 209, and 611 in the Poconos, clear as well. With traffic, I'm Sal Williams.
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22: 22 westbound jammed up Shanersville to Fullerton. 22 eastbound moving slowly between 309 and Fullerton. 33 northbound as you get towards the Tatami exit, things are starting to back up there all the way to 248 because of a lane restriction due to the construction going down to 1. No issues to report on 309-100 or the Northeast Extension, and getting up into the Stroudsburg area, 8209 and 611 looking good as well. With traffic, I'm Sal Williams.
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0: Three Dog Night returns to the State Theater in Easton on Sunday, September 27th. 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

0: 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Well, for this week, we appear to be smoke-free, and it should be smooth sailing for Party on the Patio. Thursday looks like it's going to be quite comfortable, lots of sunshine, not too hot, not too humid, too. 6 to 8:30, the view at Morgan Hill, at Morgan Hill Golf Course in Easton. Just get off exit 75 of I-78. You're going to head up Morgan Hill Road, make a left on Clubhouse Drive. The address is 100 Clubhouse Drive. Plenty of parking and a spectacular view out there on the patio. Just come through the front door all the way to the back, and you'll be stunned. And again, we'll be rocking out 6 to 8:30 and doing giveaways. 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A lot of fun, and great food and beverages, too. 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
17: 22 westbound jammed up Shanersville to Fullerton. 22 eastbound moving slowly between 309 and Fullerton. 33 northbound as you get towards the Tatami exit, things are starting to back up there all the way to 248 because of a lane restriction due to the construction going down to 1. No issues to report on 309-100 or the northeast extension and getting up into the Strasburg area, 8209 and 611 looking good as well. With traffic, I'm Sal Williams.
15: 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Weather.
13: sunny for this afternoon, but increasing clouds tonight, 66 tomorrow. Looks like showers, thunderstorms with a high of 81. A cloudy day for the most part. And right now at 99.9 The Hawk, we are at 82 with Cheap Trick.
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1: 22 westbound jammed up Shanersville to Fullerton. 22 eastbound moving slowly between 309 and Fullerton. 33 northbound as you get towards the Tatami exit, things are starting to back up there all the way to 248 because of a lane restriction due to the construction going down to 1. No issues to report on 309-100 or the Northeast Extension, and getting up into the Stroudsburg area, 8209 and 611 looking good as well. With traffic, I'm Sal Williams.
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Friday night in the Hawk, you have another shot to see Britt Floyd. If you miss them at Wind Creek Event Center, they will be in Reading, Santander Performing Arts Center, August 9th, featuring Stroudsburg's Gary Wierkamp on keyboards and vocals. He'll be filling in, performing with the amazing Britt Floyd. Pretty cool.

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17: 22 eastbound slow between Cedar Crest and Fullerton. Westbound slow between Shanersville and Fullerton. 33 northbound, things are jammed up back to 248 from the Tatami exit. Due to construction, everything's funneling down to one lane. 78, looking okay both directions. 309-100 in the turnpike, no problems to report. 80-209 and 611 in the Strasburg area, moving along smoothly. With traffic, I'm Sal Williams.
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0: Three Dog Night returns to the State Theater in Easton on Sunday, September 27th. 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
12: 22 eastbound slow between Cedar Crest and Fullerton. Westbound slow between Shanersville and Fullerton. 33 northbound, things are jammed up back to 248 from the Tatami exit due to construction. Everything's funneling down to one lane. 78 looking okay both directions. 309 100 in the turnpike, no problems to report. 80-209 and 611 in the Strasburg area, moving along smoothly. With traffic, I'm Sal Williams.
10: 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Weather.
13: Nice day today. For tonight, increasing cloudiness, 66. Tomorrow, clouds, 81. Chance of showers and thunderstorms. Partly cloudy for Wednesday with a chance of showers and thunderstorms, 82. Weather's looking pretty good after that. I think it's going to be great for Thursday and party on the patio. Right now, 99.9 The Hawk. 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
0: 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Sponsored by Mike Dalton's Brown Dobb Kia, where transparency comes first.
2: There has been a nuclear accident in the Soviet Union, and the Soviets have admitted that it happened. The Soviet version is this. One of the atomic reactors at the Chernobyl atomic power plant near the city of Kiev was damaged, and there is speculation in Moscow that people were injured and may have died.
3: Good Lord, the gas is on. I forgot to light the oven. Well, I guess we'll have to order in.
4: I feel the need. The need for speed.
0: 1986.

Bon Jovi, Living on a Prayer on the 6 o'clock Classic Rewind. It's a look back 40 years ago to 1986. It is Mitch here. And on July 19th of 1986, Caroline Kennedy, at the age of 28, gets married to Edwin Schlossberg at the age of 41. From Camelot to the real royals across the pond on July 23rd, Great Britain's Prince Andrew gets married to Sarah Ferguson. And then let's scoot down to France. July 27th, 1986, the Tour de France, won by Greg LeMond. He becomes the first American to win La Tour de France. Genesis from 1986. It's Throwing It All Away on the 6 o'clock Classic Rewind on 99.9 The Hawk.

Steve Winwood with Chaka Khan helping out on the backing vocals. That's Higher Love from 1986 on the 6 o'clock Classic Rewind. July 28, 1986, NASA released the transcript from the doomed Challenger space shuttle, which exploded shortly after launch on January 28th. According to the transcript, pilot Michael Smith could be heard saying, uh-oh, as the spacecraft disintegrated. That was horrific back in 1986. August 1st of 1986, the Grateful Dead's Jerry Garcia, released from the hospital after a three-week stay, lapsed into a diabetic coma on July 10th. He almost died from that, but miraculously he was able to come out of that and had to do some rehab, learn to play the guitar again, and he was back out on tour with the Dead by October of 1986. August 1st, 1986, tennis ace John McEnroe gets married to Hollywood actress Tatum O'Neill. Won an Oscar when she was, 10 years old? Best Supporting Actress for her role as Addie in Paper Moon, starring Daddy-O, Ryan O'Neill. It's Poison Out from 1986, taking us home. Talk Dirty to Me, 99.9 The Hawk.

0: Poison, Talk Dirty to Me from 1986 on the 6 o'clock Classic Rewind. Steve Winwood with Chaka Khan, Higher Love. We had Genesis, Throwing It All Away, and Bon Jovi, Living on a Prayer, all from 1986. A look back 40 years ago for this Monday's 6 o'clock Classic Rewind, which is sponsored by Mike Dalton's Brown Dub Kia, where transparency comes first.
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original Asia from 1982, Heat of the Moment. We have the new Asia. Jeff Downs still in the lineup, and they have a new album coming out in November. It's called Indigo, and they'll be on the Cruise to the Edge as one of the headliners, along with Marillion and Steve Hackett. Many other bands, too, on that cruise from the prog rock genre. Doobie's now on the hawk. It's Black Water.

0: Mario 9 the Hawk. It's Mitch. Have a great Monday night. Sal is in next. 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We'll talk about that a lot as we lead up to the Labor Day holiday weekend. That will be on September 5th, 8 to noon. You know where. Steel Stacks, that's right. And 150 vendors. If you want to be one, you need to go to the Sweet Deals section of 999thehawk.com because they go fast. Sal's in next. We'll talk to you tomorrow.
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0: Three Dog Night returns to the State Theater in Easton on Sunday, September 27th. 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

0: 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Today's Hawk Workforce Warrior comes from Allentown, Trisha Ferguson. 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And Trisha's got a $10 Wawa gift card coming her way, too. 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

99.9 The Haw. Get out there and enjoy the evening because it is going to be gorgeous out there. We're going into the mid-60s overnight. Tomorrow, get ready because some of the thunderstorms that are coming around could pack a punch as we get up to around 80. Humidity, and looks like it'll be a wet one, and things will be rocking and rolling by afternoon. And more of the same on Wednesday. Storms might not be quite as bad, but still something to keep an eye on. Thursday, hanging out in the 70s with sunshine. What? It's July.